0: you go. 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
1: Oh, it's beautiful. 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
3: Hello.
4: Hey, who? 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

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Who knows what tomorrow might bring? 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Who knows? 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
1: Bach, Brahms, Berg, Benz. Benz. Po prostu lista. 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